0: 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That is the challenge we are talking about. Now, at over why you know, never work later, we gamble our budget here. And then, covers an analyst. Never listen over why you have budget here. 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
1: 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Atulirize tulimuteka niza manya mana nese galimu. Manya yunga facts and sense and this today. Tumugisize abakuru kandi with us tuine mwalimu mosheshe kandi kamara kuwa nafuna another engagement kandi tubaire nawe. Atweleza his honest opinion on the budget that was just unveiled to the nation on Thursday at the Kororo Independence Grounds. Kandi that was totaling to 84.3 trillion. Atulirize, today we are interrogating in that budget, you and I, tuinemu siringi, what is our take home? Nkaitwe about contributing omusoro ahali hanga. Can we see returns on that money? Because at the end of the day, akasenta kukaja kuruga mulitwe, iwa tulirize. 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
1: no UDBL
2: UD
1: UDBL
2: yes
1: ekiaro home come on
2: ekiaro it just baka
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2: which type of people because this one was to finance agriculturalists and some industries muna mulimiki amanyire UDBL owanyu habwokuba habwize eno budget omuntu wa hansi agya gigoborata aku 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
1: because maybe taking loan is
2: bakuhura
1: is a choice
2: bakuhura we had public operations we had state industrial projects agricultural development schemes Dunlop Nevin byona tibikyaro
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1: 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this and this in area of amuno otugambe there is this and this in ya miss chigundu because nazo tukozeleke tuzimanyire otugambe tuine hotel zina zinu ziri under this nazo tugambire because you are not 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
3: 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Do you think it will be a security of Kumara? Or there is another logic behind it?
2: Now, do you think you

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7: Thank you for that program. It has our mission.
1: Okay.
7: 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Seeing that
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1: 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Hello?
11: Ati Mr. Kari Aruto Kogu.
1: Hello?
11: Hello?
1: Okay.
11: Hello?
1: Hello?
11: Chairman Gurika.
1: Chairman Gurika.
11: Whatever program.
1: Ego white chairman.
11: No, we seek you. Navandi, but he says a wrong money. But can I talk about in our gamba? Of whom the chicken, of whom the chicken are can get a budget. Musashan, they are covered dead in whom we seek in Navandi of a gun. Budget agent told you so. At budget agent, and they almost said that in the sector. 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
9: 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Now we all know that former Speaker of Parliament, Right Honourable Anita Mong, is portrayed as a corrupt government official. Why is the government taking long to take her to court if corruption fight is real, not just in speeches? Very fast, I get to.
2: Maybe
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2: yes,
9: to fight against Museveni na na voinga to fight corruption,
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9: Okay, so because Onwa Kabali under the instructions of the president, do you intend to suggest him he's one?
2: No. And I saw Kwaya under instructions of the president. By itu, unko muntu na yungana akore vinde vihi nguire. Habiyara sami. Because I said this was tika hingura na munu.
12: Yeah, Mr. Moderator.
2: Okay, you will come.
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12: My reaction briefly, it is a call havantu abahans. 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
14: 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It started long, long ago. You are looking at the events, intimidation, kutinisiriza, kukoraki, kuwekora kirimani. 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

Live from Singapore, this is BBC News. The United States and Iran have announced a deal to end the war, with the final agreement set to be signed in Switzerland on Friday. The long-awaited deal is said to include the reopening of the Strait of Hormuz and the end of the U.S. naval blockade of Iran. Energy markets are cheering the news on the hopes that global supplies will increase, sending oil prices tumbling more than 4% at one point.

0: Hello, I'm Steve Lai, and we begin Newsday with the developing news coming out of the Middle East, where a deal has been announced that would put an end to the war between the United States and Iran. It was first announced by Pakistani Prime Minister Shehbaz Sharif, who said, following intensive talks, we are pleased to announce that the peace deal between the United States and America, United States of America and Islamic Republic of Iran has been reached. Both sides have declared the immediate and permanent termination of military operations on all fronts, including in Lebanon. Shortly thereafter, we heard from U.S. President Donald Trump, who wrote on social media, "The deal with the Islamic Republic of Iran is now complete. Congratulations to all. I hereby fully authorize the toll-free opening of the Strait of Hormuz and simultaneously herewith authorize the immediate removal of the United States naval blockade. Ships of the world, start your engines. Let the oil flow." More details on what exactly this deal entails are still emerging, with the official agreement set to be signed in Switzerland on Friday. Now, the agreement was announced hours before President Trump hosted a UFC event at the White House to celebrate 250 years of America's independence. Our correspondent Thomas Morgan is there and gave me the latest on the deal in the Middle East.
1: So actually, we've learned a little bit more about the deal. J.D. Vance has been on Fox News recently, and he said there was three elements to this deal. One, that the Strait of Hormuz would open immediately, and the U.S. naval blockade on Iranian ships there would come to an end, hence meaning that 20% of the world's oil can now flow freely through that conduit, which is the Strait of Hormuz, to the rest of the world. Secondly, what he says, ingrained in part of this deal, is a written understanding that Iran will not have a nuclear weapon. I'll come back to that in a second. And thirdly, there is the suggestion, and it's been agreed upon from many European countries since then, that actually this will be changing the Middle East for years to come. And what he means by that is that economic sanctions that have been placed on Iran by a number of other countries across the world will end up being released now, so long as Iran sticks to the deal. Now let me come back to the nuclear question. As much as J.D. Vance and President Trump says that this deal shows and means that Iran will not have a nuclear weapon, the details around the mechanism of getting rid of the enriched uranium that they have that creates these nuclear weapons is still to be decided, and that is an ongoing 60-day process which begins now. So even though the deal to end the conflict is done and to open the Strait of Hormuz has been done, the actual agreement to make sure that nuclear uranium is rid from Iran that could create a nuclear bomb, that has not been finalized yet.
0: Yeah, and Thomas, we know that we were expecting a signing on Friday, so a lot could happen between now and then, I suppose. Just for our viewers that have just been tuning in, just get us up to speed with why you're at a UFC event on the White House lawns.
1: Well, it's slightly surreal being here, isn't it? You can see the crowd going wild here, but actually this is an event planned for some time to not only mark 250 years or start the celebration of 250 years of independence in America, but today is actually Donald Trump's birthday. So actually, what a present he is able to have on his birthday, and what a present he'll be able to kind of really make the most out of on social media to all of his critics on his birthday to say, look, I've managed to broker this deal, and look, it's happened on my birthday as well, really. I'm standing here on the Ellipse, which is kind of actually usually a public grassy area just south of the White House. It's been gated off now, and there's room here for 120,000 fans, and there must be tens of thousands here. They've all come from across America for this, what is an historic event, really. And next door on the actual grounds of the White House is where the Octagon is being housed inside this mega structure, which has been dubbed the Claw there. But it is a controversial fight that's taking place here. There was a legal challenge for it to be even taking place, which was thrown out of court on Friday, and there has been a lot of criticism that this fight is taking place given that inflation is rising in the US and a large swathe of the public were against the conflict. And for this to take place at this time when gas prices are rising, I think the majority of people in the US really just wanted more focus on that Iran truce deal, and it finally has come.
2: 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Baitu musinguzi kwa ukabula sizoni ya kukwasire kiki.
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0: 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Under the contributory pension scheme, public servants are expected to contribute 5%. So I'm sorry, Gwawe, you are because we have 5% of their salaries to the pension fund, while the government will contribute 10%. At government, take 10%. inyawa koze ni 35%, bringing total monthly contribution to 15%. 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

0: 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We are left with a few minutes to the news broadcast. 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
4: MP Namara Dennis launches 8-kilometer road project to boost development in Buyaga West. 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
4: Good morning, our dear listener. It is exactly 9 a.m. I'm Santrina Kenema with the English Bulletin. Dennis Namara Bindeba, the Member of Parliament for Buyaga West constituency, has officially launched the construction of the 8-kilometer Bugarama Nyakasozi Kamalebe Hakaterire Road in Mpefu sub-county. The road project is expected to significantly improve transport and communication in the area by enhancing connectivity between communities. Speaking during the launch held last evening at Rugarama Trading Center in Mpefu sub-county, MP Dennis said he plans to commission 5 roads every month across Buyaga West constituency as part of his broader effort to improve road infrastructure and promote socio-economic transformation. He encouraged residents to embrace the cultivation of high-value perennial crops and invest in income-generating activities so they can fully benefit from the improved road network and other development initiatives he has introduced, including the Namara Village Savings Groups. The district councillor presenting Pefu sub-county, Andrew Mbosa, who is overseeing the road project, said MP Namara is fulfilling the commitments he made to the people during his election campaign. Mbosa commended residents for their cooperation in allowing the roadworks to pass through their land and for their patience throughout the implementation process. He urged the community to protect the road construction equipment and respect the operators to ensure the project's successful completion. Residents who spoke during the event praised Honorable Namara for prioritizing road infrastructure development, noting that the poor condition of the road had forced them to travel long distances to access essential services such as health facilities and markets. They added that the poor road network had particularly affected school-going children who often walk long distances and face difficulties reaching school, especially during the rainy season. Family, friends and well-wishers gathered in celebration at the home of Evelyn Buhenzire, the female workers' councillor for Kagadi District, during a Thanksgiving service held to mark her recovery from a life-threatening accident months ago. The service took place at Buhenzire's residence in Kamsegu Trading Center, Wikara Sub-County, and was led by retired Bishop Gustav Biarufu of the Greater Kibale Full Gospel Churches. Bishop Biarufu opened the service by commending Buhenzire and her family for recognizing God's hand in her survival and choosing to give thanks. He urged parents to emulate her example of responsibility, hard work and faith, encouraging them to secure a better future for their children while putting God first. In her testimony, Buhenzire recounted the difficult period following the accident. She was first treated in Kagadi before being referred to Kirodo Hospital in Kampala for specialized care. She expressed deep gratitude to the well-wishers, family members and friends whose support helped to restore her health. The former Kagadi District LC5 Chairperson Diwambi Yosia congratulated Buhenzire on her recovery. He emphasized that giving thanks to God after overcoming hardships is a sign of respect both to God and to the community that stood by her. The function was attended by senior presidential advisors Patrick Zikanshadza and Fred Remeda, members of the business community, political leaders, civil servants and other community members. Five breastfeeding mothers led a Thanksgiving service at Sinapi Parish Church of Uganda in Jakabadima Archdeaconry yesterday, expressing gratitude to God for safe deliveries and the gift of life. The mothers, some of whom underwent surgery during childbirth, said the service was a moment to thank God for surviving labor and for the health of their babies. During the baptism ceremony, the parish priest Reverend Daniel Biriomisho challenged parents to prioritize nurturing their children rather than pushing them into child labor or early marriage. He also encouraged Christians to embrace hard work and group collaboration to drive sustainable development in the community. Youth in Kibale District have been encouraged to establish strong foundations for development initiatives within their homes and communities to improve their household incomes and economic well-being. The call was made yesterday by Dr. Emily Kugonza, the Member of Parliament for Wianja East constituency, through his political assistant, Andrew Semakula Beruhanga, during a youth fundraising function held at St. Francis Catholic Town Church, Ngangi, in Kibale Town Council. Speaking on behalf of the legislator, Semakula urged young people to unite through development cooperatives, savings and credit cooperative organizations, and associations that can provide sustainable financial support for community-based development projects. To support the initiative, Dr. Emily Kugonza, JP, contributed Ugandan shillings 500,000 towards the establishment of youth income-generating projects, including piggery, poultry farming, and coffee growing. Youth leaders led by Stephen Sewanyana and Zoromina Narugoti of St. Francis Ngangi Town Church, together with other invited parish youth leaders, commended Dr. Emily and fellow Christians for their support towards youth empowerment and development. The Minister for the Presidency, Mile Babidi Babalanda, has urged resident district commissioners, resident city commissioners, regional internal security officers, district internal security officers, and assistant RDCs, RCCs to shift their focus towards service delivery, wealth creation, and effective implementation of government programs. Speaking while delivering closing remarks at the 3-day capacity building workshop for commissioners from the Office of the President, which included RDCs, RCCs, RISOs, DISOs, and assistant RDCs, RCCs from Mabuganda sub-region at Collins Hotel Mukono, Babalanda thanked them for their contribution to the recently concluded general elections. She praised the officers for their commitment, mobilization, vigilance, and coordination during that period. With the election period concluded, Babalanda urged the officers to remain focused on their duties and avoid being distracted by speculation regarding appointments and transfers. Babalanda emphasize that hard work, discipline, and measurable performance remain the foundation for future opportunities in public service. Babalanda said President Museveni expects RDCs and other field officers to maintain a strong presence within communities and remain accessible and responsive to citizens. Babalanda further described the president's message of exchange of more of no more sleep as a directive requiring greater vigilance and commitment from government officials.
7: African Rural University for Human Development, an all-women university that empowers and teaches a variety of skills, not just for survival, but career excellence, making you an agent of transformation in communities. We offer Bachelor of Rural Development under the Faculty of Technologies for Rural Transformation that comes with a 1 year of community practice, after which the founding organization, Uganda Rural Development and Training Program, employs you as an epicenter manager to manage centers of excellence in local government. To apply, visit their website on www.aru.ac.ug. And for more information, find us at Kagadi Campus, Kagadi District. Telephone numbers 0774-227-663 or 0702-744-338. Or find us at Plot 617, Rubaga Chibuga, Block 4, African Rural University for Development, awakening the sleeping genius in each of us.
4: On the international scene, a teenager was shot and buses destroyed during chaotic scenes in New York City that marred jubilant celebrations for the Knicks historic NBA championship win. The New York Knicks beat the San Antonio Spurs 94-90 in a Game 5 on Saturday to clinch the title for the first time in more than half a century. The game was in Texas, but New Yorkers took to their hometown streets in droves to toast the milestone for fans and the city. As crowds swelled into the early hours, a gunfire rang out near Times Square. A 17-year-old was wounded and school buses that had transported World Cup fans were toast. It is unclear if anyone was hurt in that incident. Knicks owner James Dolan had called for restraint following his team's victory against the Spurs in San Antonio on Saturday night, but celebrations turned violent as fans spilling out of bars and viewing parties clashed with officers in Midtown Manhattan. Five yellow school buses were set alight or destroyed with bats and people jumping on them. The force said they had been used to shuttle World Cup football fans back to Times Square following a match between Brazil and Morocco. Dear listener, you're still tuned to 91.7 KKCR FM. It is only 9 minutes in the hour of 9 a.m. Before you end the bulletin, a recap of the main stories. MP Dennis Namara launches 8-kilometer road projects to boost development in Buyaga West. MP Emily Kugonza urges youth to embrace cooperative development. Minister Babalanda urges RDCs to focus on service delivery, wealth creation, and elsewhere in the world, teen shot and buses torched in Manhattan after historic NBA win for Knicks. I wish you a very good morning.
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0: 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That's what the commissioner is saying. 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And this is chimpanzees though they belong to Uganda Land Authority but we have a right to claim for our chimpanzee.
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11: Nyanja, he bucket and cotton and tito, he kaviona, he's a free and tito amnekoto, he's a mikoro, how do you know semicolon 0000, he chocolate crazy, serving dishes and sania, he pakira pakira and 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
15: Are you a female who completed senior 6 or a parent looking for the best university for your girl child? 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

0: Okay, it is called the Chama Haka Kruger Mwa Rema Namakula. 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Then to our own Candy Kruger Mwa Figure West. 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
6: Thank you for trying Reduga radio automation software to remove the 30 minute time restriction and this message just register Right, right, right, right, right, right, right, right, right, right, right, right, right, right, right, right, right, right, right, right, right, right, right, right, right, right, right, right, right, right, right, right, right, right, right, right, right, right, 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right, right, right, right, right, right, right, right, right, right, right, right, right, right, right, right, right, right, right, right, right, right, right, right, right, right, right, right, right, right, right, right, right, right, right, right, right, right, right, right, right, right, right, right, right, right, right, right, right, right, right, right, right, right, right, right, right, right, right, right, right, right, right, right, right, right, right, right, right, right, right, right, right, right, right, right, right, right, right, right, right, right, right, right, right, right, right, right, right, right, right, right, right, right, right, right, right, right, right, right, right, right, right, right, right, right, right, right, right, right, right, right, right, right, right, right, right, right, right, right, right, right, right, right, right, right find complete ordering instructions at our website at www.reduga.net. 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

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How are you doing people? People of Kagadi Kibale, people of Moro Chatele Kirandaiga, how are you doing? Thank you for listening to KKS Radio 91.7 FM for human development. Love you so much. We are catching the show from all my friends listening right here. Whether you're on TikTok, you're on YouTube, you're on your car radio set listening to a Barua program. The Midom Garamano Mukanga Joe. China does a massage for my. 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You know, Sanganga, Good Foundation School. How are you doing, people, staff, and management? 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
9: Hey, what's up?
10: This is Anatolia's Vital the Great. 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
1: Mu government omusomesa afuna sente entono ennyo afuna 5,800 buli mwezi. 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
2: Abasomesa we are paying them better than the private schools. It is because we want your economy to develop. These roads need engineers. Coffee and agriculture needs scientists. The power stations need electric engineers. The hospitals need doctors.
3: We took our petition to the chambers of the Right Honorable Speaker of Parliament. She requested us that we should suspend the industrial action and leave negotiations to go on.
4: Every outbreak, we insist on making sure that we don't remain the same. Ebola is endemic in our country and many other viruses.
5: My message is clear. Silence the guns. And we need the active and constructive role of all players, sub-regional organizations, the African Union, and the United Nations.
6: I spoke to somebody on the outskirts of Goma. He says he's seen children with injuries due to bombing of the camps for the displaced.
7: Now in Burkina Faso, there are reports that soldiers have been killed in attacks by an Al-Qaeda affiliate. The attacks follow an earlier assault in which 60 soldiers were killed at a military post in the same province.
8: The government in South Africa strongly rejects 49 people arrived here on a U.S. government chartered plane were greeted by State Department officials before it being sent to other cities.
9: Tonight, President Trump's special envoy Steve Witkoff set to travel to Russia ahead of the president's Friday deadline for the Kremlin to halt its war against Ukraine.
10: Israeli ground forces started to expand its ground offensive in Gaza, which aims to primarily to defeat Hamas and to force them to show more flexibility regarding the release of the Israeli.
7: A fresh trade war between the US and China has just kicked off. An hour and a half ago, the US went ahead with its promise of 10% tariffs on all Chinese goods headed to the US. China quickly responded and announced it's to do the same in a tit-for-tat spat that could impact the global economy.
11: That are in Ukrainian control, the three main towns, or the three largest towns that are still under Ukrainian control, Kramatorsk, Slavyansk and Konstantinivka.
7: The Trump administration is calling on Australia to increase defence spending. The push coincides with the new defence industry partnership.

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0: 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And this peace deal. 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
1: In months of Middle East tensions. Now the deal announced by US officials and mediated by Pakistan and Qatar includes the reopening of the Strait of Hormuz, a critical artery actually handling nearly 20% of global oil shipments and deciding the fate, the economic fate of nearly 8 to 10 countries in that region, in the Gulf region. Now the framework also extends a 60-day ceasefire and launches fresh negotiations on Iran's nuclear program, including limits on enrichment and future stockpile management. The draft includes sanctions relief, potential release of up to $25 billion in frozen Iranian assets, and a phased rollback of restrictions tied to nuclear compliance. However, uncertainty remains high as details are still being finalized ahead of the signing. Meanwhile, Donald Trump warns that if the nuclear accord collapses after signing, renewed military strikes remain on the table, and Tehran, on the other hand, reiterates finger on the trigger warning, as they say, they can't trust enemies.
0: 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Then two. Bamazili kusaininge ndagano. Trump wa gamba. Nikaka iri kukulengire insi. Netekana kumalero chimo rutaro oruli o Middle East.
2: From an Iranian perspective, I think what matters now is that what Tehran got out of it at the table, and Tehran got something really concrete regarding Lebanon. The country is now inside the deal with Washington, and the Lebanese front is no longer just an Israeli Hezbollah affair left to Israel discretion. It has been somehow folded into the direct Iran-US equation. That's the real strategic objective, I think, from an Iranian and Hezbollah perspective. And Iran wants Lebanon's fate decided between Tehran and Washington over Israel's head, so that Hezbollah's survival becomes part of a negotiated file and not something Israel can settle by force on its own. Of course, that's only the Tehran perspective, not necessarily the Israeli one.
3: Yeah.
0: Twine ihangeli tukweta Israel and Lebanon. 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
1: Now the framework also extends a 60-day ceasefire and launches fresh negotiations on Iran's nuclear program, including limits on enrichment and future stockpile management. The draft includes sanctions relief, potential release of up to $25 billion in frozen Iranian assets, and a phased rollback of restrictions tied to nuclear compliance. However, uncertainty remains high as details are still being finalized ahead of the signing. Meanwhile, Donald Trump warns that if the nuclear accord collapses after signing, renewed military strikes remain on the table, and Tehran, on the other hand, reiterates finger on the trigger warning, as they say, they can't trust enemies. Now, there's this one deal, there are two versions. So Trump is enjoying a UFC fight even as we speak on his 80th birthday. The Iranians, meanwhile, are battling two diverse opinions within their own backyard. One, the civilian moderate establishment, the other, the hawkish IRGC, who don't want this deal. On the one hand, Iran believes they've got away better. On the other hand, Americans say, oh, we are the ones who've actually brokered this deal, and we've
0: so to check kira maiso wa kongera kwantu tegereza enteka nze sobere kwa zikorwa amahangaga no genyine yabiri gukura bali to businge NPS deal America yesobere kwa ne confirminga ibagenda kwa basininga kya katano mu ihangali nyine area Switzerland. 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Ministry of Foreign Affairs. Bagamba bakwetaga a full compliance with the terms as a agreement. Mliyezu. Bende quoting. Echa hostile actions. Wa military actions. Both sides. Iran and United States of America. United Arab Emirates. Yasima. Ya government diplomatic efforts. Esikuli Donald Trump. Zinengengere zongere kweleze kisani. 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United Arab Emirates hosting a military bases is America. Saudi Arabia aine military bases is America. Israeli aine military bases is America. Qatar aine military bases is United States of America. Tuulize hiangali ya Turkey. 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
1: West commitments. Now these are firm comments, Shivam. And you know, when the foreign minister says things like, you know, we're going to take 60 days, we are going to assess, we're not going to trust the enemy, as he rightly also pointed out in one of his quotes. You know, what do we really take out of this? Because clearly there is not really, there has been a deal for sure, but there is still lack of trust between the two countries.
2: And Nayan, there will always be a lack of trust. There will always be trust deficit between both the sides. You cannot trust Donald Trump. Because let's begin from what actually happened. Let's go back to history. You remember there were negotiations which were happening between United States of America and Iran even before the strikes happened. And while the negotiations were happening and Iran was agreeing to majority of the demands of the United States government, even then the strikes took place. Now, that's the exact point when the trust deficit began and the lack of trust began. It was the same moment. And even in the other, after when there was a truce between a permanent, a fragile ceasefire, when that took place, even then there was a trust deficit. Also, there was trust deficit because the Israeli side was continuing to attack the Hezbollah in the Lebanon, in Beirut. They continuously kept on bombing. And during that time also, there was trust deficit because Iran wants that there would be a complete ceasefire, not just from the American side and not just from the Israeli side towards Iran, but also a complete ceasefire from the Israeli side, even when you talk about the attacks on Hezbollah, because they are not just the proxies for them. They work for them and they are like their soldiers. They are like their army. They are called as terrorist organizations, but they are such a kind of terrorist organizations that they possess missiles, they possess drones, and they have the modern state-of-the-art technology which has been provided by Iran and other sources to them. There is a trust deficit and hence there is a 14-point draft Iran-US memorandum which has been proposed. Now this comes from the Iranian media sources. Now it says that there will be an immediate and permanent ceasefire across all fronts, including Lebanon. So it's very important to know the 14 point that have been mentioned, the 14-point draft Iran-US memorandum plan.
0: Dakika makumi ya satu na mukaga. 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

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By unifying any various activities. 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

0: Ronaldo down towards Lingard. Ronaldo! Manchester United win! It's Cristiano Ronaldo on this big landmark night with a goal of priceless quality. Who writes this fella's scripts?
1: Wow! Look at Ronaldo! What a player!
0: Latest chapter in an extraordinary, glittering career.
1: Incredible.
0: It's just amazing the way it keeps happening.
1: Into Ronaldo! Cristiano Ronaldo in the Champions League again for Manchester United. You cannot keep this man down in this competition. And from 2-0 down, Manchester United. It is! 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It's the toast of Old Trafford.

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0: U.S. military advisor being quoted saying that the U.S. blockade of Iranian ports remains in effect pending completion of agreement with Iran scheduled for June the 19th. So that doesn't exactly tally with what President Trump was posting on his Truth Social platform earlier, saying that ships are starting to move, many loaded up with oil. And of course, we'll keep a close eye on any developments there for you. Now, the UK has announced a ban for under-16s on a number of social media platforms, joining the list of countries bringing in age restrictions. The government hopes to have the ban in place by early next year. Sir Keir Starmer says it's not a decision he's taken lightly, but added, "It's clear to me that a full ban is the right choice." So here are the main details of what the government has announced. The ban applies on major platforms including TikTok, Snapchat, Instagram, Facebook, X and YouTube. Popular messaging apps like WhatsApp will not be included. There'll be action to stop strangers contacting children on gaming and live streaming sites. And age checks are expected to use age assurance tech like face scans. It comes after Australia became the first country in the world to introduce a similar ban in December last year, although here the Prime Minister says restrictions will go further. Our correspondent Lauren Moss has the story.
1: I can announce that the government will ban access to social media for all children under the age of 16.
2: It's a day they've campaigned, hoped and waited for. A day the Prime Minister's called a big moment for the country.
3: Fantastic. I mean, to actually hear him step up and do this was phenomenal.
4: It will not be easy, but it will be possible.
2: A social media ban for under-16s will become a reality in the UK. These parents all have children who died in situations linked with social media.
5: It's been difficult for me. It's been difficult emotionally. And, I think that that's why so many of us were so emotional when we heard the announcement, because we do finally feel like we're being listened to.
2: Esther Jai's 16-year-old daughter Brianna was murdered by teenagers who plotted the crime online.
5: Some children are going to be really concerned and worried about how this is going to affect them. So I think it's really important that schools, charities, families really wrap around the children now and make sure that this is as seamless as possible.
2: Louise Gibson's son Noah was 11 when he took his own life. She thinks he was attempting a social media challenge.
6: I think it's fantastic. I think it needed to be done. It's a shame that it's taken so long, but I think it's there, it's moving in the right direction, and it will help protect so many children.
2: Platforms including TikTok, Instagram, Snapchat, Facebook, YouTube and X will be banned for under-16s. It won't apply to encrypted messaging platforms like WhatsApp or Signal. Live streaming and communicating with strangers will also be banned on gaming sites. So-called romantic AI chatbot companions will be blocked for under-18s. And there are also plans to introduce overnight curfews and to prevent infinite scrolling for under-18s. That'll be announced next month.
7: Not everyone is sure this is the right way forward. Some parents and charities are concerned it could expose children to more dangerous content online and say that social media companies should be forced to make their platforms safer so a ban isn't necessary.
2: Ian Russell's teenage daughter Molly took her own life after viewing harmful content online. Ian thinks the Prime Minister has rushed the decision.
8: He promised a group of bereaved parents that they would strive to come up with their announcement about what they would do by the summer recess. He's rushed that forward for some reason. I can only imagine, and I can't think of a reason other than a political reason.
2: The ban has been dubbed Australia Plus, going further than the social media ban that was introduced there in December. The UK regulator Ofcom will explore the most effective way to verify someone's age. Some say this ban has taken too long.
9: Back in January, one of the first things I said was that it was Conservative policy to ban social media for under-16s. We are the ones who have driven this.
2: Platforms like YouTube, Snapchat and Meta, which runs Facebook and Instagram, all say this won't make children safer online. The details about exactly how this will be enforced are yet to be revealed. Ellen Room's son Jules was 14 when he died. She believed he'd taken part in an online challenge. She says changes will take a change in attitude.
3: Just as we educate children in an offline world, it's no different. We just need to teach them about online and why this is happening, and it's actually doing it to protect them. And as parents, 96% of parents wanted us, you know, to have some sort of age restriction there. We're doing it. I mean, it's amazing.
2: The ban's expected to be in place by spring next year. Lauren Moss, BBC News.
0: And let's hear a little bit more of the reaction from the Conservative leader, Kemi Badenoch.
9: Keir Starmer would not be doing this if Conservatives had not laid down those amendments and forced him into this position. So I'm glad that he is finally bringing in a social media ban. I think picking just those specific list of companies is not quite right. He hasn't explained the principles underpinning them. I don't really understand the curfew for 17 and 18-year-olds. I think that confuses the issue. But again, I'm not going to let the perfect be the enemy of the good. He has brought in his social media ban for under-16s, and we're going to continue working to make sure we get the rules and regulations in the right place.
0: Russia was behind the arson attacks on property and a car connected to Sir Keir Starmer. That's what a BBC investigation has discovered. It comes after two men were convicted of arson at the Old Bailey today. One was Ukrainian, the other a Romanian man who was born in Ukraine. Daniel DeSimone has been investigating.
10: We've had convictions for two men who were found guilty of conspiring to commit arson against properties and a car connected to Prime Minister Keir Starmer in May last year. Two properties and a car were set light to. One of them was still Keir Starmer's house. He'd only just moved out of it to go to Downing Street, and he had family members there. The two men who were convicted are Roman Lavrinovich and Stanislav Karpiuk. And Lavrinovich is the one who actually set light to the properties and the car. Now, the trial heard that a Russian speaker had recruited him online and got him to do these things, and that Lavrinovich was purely financially motivated, didn't have any kind of ideological motive, and didn't even know who Keir Starmer was. But we've been investigating the background to the case and who it was that put him up to doing this. And you'll see in my report, we found a trail leading all the way to the Russian state itself. And I should warn you that my report contains a flash during an arrest sequence.
11: Arson attacks targeting the Prime Minister, Sir Keir Starmer. A car and two houses set on fire, including a house with the Prime Minister's close family members inside. The attack was personal and political, part of a wider campaign against the UK.
12: This is an attack on all of us, on democracy and the values that we stand for.
11: The arsonist was Ukrainian Roman Lavrinovich. Motivated solely by money, he told police he didn't even know who Keir Starmer was. He was recruited online and offered payment by a mystery Russian speaker known as EL.
5: We haven't been able to attribute who that is and who they are working for, but clearly the tasking was to intimidate and create fear for the Prime Minister and to attack the UK.
11: But our investigation has found a trail leading all the way to the heart of Russian power. We've uncovered EL's online messages. He offered Russian citizenship as a reward for attacks, glorified Vladimir Putin, and boasted of access to Western military documents through his well-placed father. Lavrinovich was recruited while looking for work. EL paid him to put up posters for an online far-right group called Direct Action UK. But it wasn't British. It was created by Russian operatives to provoke violence and hate on UK streets. Campaigners warned police months before the Keir Starmer arson attacks.
13: We found Russian letters that were in there. There was a time stamp on one of the posts that had 3 hours ahead of the UK, which is the same as Moscow.
14: And just with this one, I'll just show you another one we found.
11: EL also ran a fake Muslim group offering payment, even to non-Muslims, for spraying Islamic graffiti on conservative clubs.
13: Russia has tried to exploit divisions and fears in communities in order to widen tensions and ultimately get people fighting each other.
11: EL organised anti-Muslim graffiti on mosques in London, with the vandalism then amplified online by Direct Action.
15: So it was just on this side of the wall. The group followed a blueprint seen in other Russian operations.
10: All the way across?
16: Yeah. We felt anger and fear in equal measure. It was very upsetting. We thought, why is this happening to us? Why have we been targeted?
15: The attacks targeting the Prime Minister were part of this campaign of hate. In the Direct Action chat group, which ran the campaign, we found a young Russian diplomat and a photo of him in Moscow with the Deputy Foreign Minister, and found he's been trained in information warfare by spies and senior Putin associates. His name is Evgeny Lukshin, meaning his initials are EL, and like EL, he also has a well-placed father, a Russian diplomat. We don't know for sure that Lukshin is EL. He declined to comment when I contacted him. But online accounts created by Russia to stir up hate in the UK, which I challenged Lukshin about, vanished within hours.
17: The use of proxies like Roman Lavrinovich can make it hard to prove in court that Russia was involved in criminality. However, I've been told that authorities here and in Ukraine have concluded that Russia was behind the arson attacks that targeted the Prime Minister.
15: I set out our evidence to the man who was recently Defence Secretary and Security Minister.
18: It's a very deliberate and definite escalation against the British state.
14: What's your conclusion about who is behind what happened?
18: I think President Putin is very clearly behind stepping up actions on the United Kingdom. Those orders would not have just come from a low-level individual, it would have come from the very top.
15: We asked the Russian embassy to respond to our evidence. It said it has no connection whatsoever with any of the incidents and rejects any attempt to associate Russia with unlawful activities. But the targeting of the Prime Minister suggests a growing threat from Russia has reached a new level. Daniel Desimoni, BBC News at the Old Bailey.
0: And if you're joining us from the UK, you can watch Panorama, The Starmer Fires, The Russian Connection on iPlayer later. And we're back after this short break around the world and across the UK. This is BBC News.

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6: In the Church of Uganda prayer book, on page 5, it says in the local languages, Balekanga viva sande kola, nivoka viva ta sande kola, namaz matigari mubo. They left undone what they ought to have done, and they did that they ought not have done, and there's no truth in them. This is the problem. This is what Rukogota was talking about. The false start in Africa. How Africa got paralyzed from independence. 1955 of Sudan. It is now 17 years, but some of the countries cannot even feed themselves even now. So this is really what we come here to combat. When we come to Changwanzi, we are coming to combat that

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1: This is the Mecca of NRM. This is the place, the whole Ruweru Triangle is a place of sacrifice, of dedication. I think in one of the sessions, the Nari staff, Rukogota, can measure for you the distance we covered when we started from Garamba on the 22nd of December. Garamba is near Kampala. It's about 17 miles from Kampala. But we started from there on the 22nd of December and we attacked Kabamba on the 1st of the new year, 1985. The staff here can measure for you how many miles we covered walking to and from Kabamba. You could measure it. I will tell you on the phone to tell you the places where we passed so that you tell them. Then it can also measure for you when we attacked Masindi on the 20th of February 1984. Again from Kanyara, somewhere there, through here, attacking Masindi and then going back. So this is a place of sacrifice. NRM is a party of sacrifice. People who let us down are people who come to look for selfish interests rather than the people, there are people who are suffering.
0: Ekitongole kirinde nyamaso muhanga ya Uganda cha Uganda Relief Authority huwa chikwatanize mu na Friends of Chimpanzee kurungi mu na bamalirizo omulimo ogwo kufurule kitere kisaija ekibaire kiro mu 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
2: Aha, President Yaki Gambire, Kine Chisanja Kiokora, Kandi Saku Yama, Kanya Bekulembez, Mine Korea Bantu, Hamunokuani Sanguzi, Ningira Bekulembez, Kandika Kayako Kuraya, Tandiki Kine Chisanja, Kitaro Sandara.
3: Shreya, in the name of the Almighty God.
4: Shreya, in the name of the Almighty God.
3: That I will be faithful.
4: That I will be faithful.
2: Akagambo kali, I will be faithful.
4: That I will be faithful.
3: Service
4: to this council
3: and support
4: and uphold
2: and uphold
3: the constitution of the Republic of Uganda.
4: So
3: the constitution
4: and heritage of Uganda.
3: As by law established.
4: I as I the law has transmixed.
3: Swear in the name of go of Linda. Of Almighty God.
2: Akagambo kali mighty God, not maruti God.
3: Solomon, but I will rule under true service of the Republic of Uganda.
5: Swear in the name of the Almighty God.
2: Almighty God, not Almighty. Honorable Andy, what a Bible?
6: Swear in the name of
2: the Magoigo God. Honorable Gambiota, God, what is so mad? I can't do it.
6: Solomon Wafa.
2: Solomon Wafa. Solomon Wafa. 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Ondi wana re wo. What the Bible ni kikorohani.
7: And I will preserve, protect and defend the constitution. So help me John.
2: Pulira wana re wo. Help me John. Ondi wana re wo.
8: And there are the agency to public of Uganda. And the reserve and defense.
9: Defend.
2: Defendi. Akagambo kali defendi.
8: Defeya.
2: Aha, honorable Bondi.
8: Try in the name of Almighty God that I will be faithful and bear true.
2: Yes.
8: Against to the public of Uganda.
2: Onwe mujungu. Idwe na muhuliriza bainange.
8: And that I will preserve.
2: Yeah, wow.
8: Protect and defend the constitution. So help me God.

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9: 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They look at your contribution. 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
1: 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Abetting or what?
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1: 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You were not in your state of sound what?
0: Mind.
1: Mind. So you are actually bequeathing people ukubahereza ibintu byawe. 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
0: But this is 20.
3: Gatro.
0: 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Oh, banyenshi kure ha.
2: Separation of spouses is section 1.
0: Okay, hano.
2: Separation of spouses, Karihansia.
0: Okay, separation of spouses.
2: Section what?
0: Robo. It is 26.
2: 26.
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0: 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Akawairo avina mkaga.
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0: 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Mbu, a surviving spouse.
2: Spouse.
0: Surviving no, it spouse. Is a separation of spouse.
2: Uh-huh.
0: Then akawairo kwa mkagamba, a surviving spouse
2: uh-huh.
0: Of an intestate, of an intestate, shall not take any interest in the state of the instate if at the death of the instate.
2: Of the estate. At the death of the estate,
0: okay. At the death of the estate, the surviving spouse was separated from the instate as a member.
2: Sorry, at the death of the intestate.
0: Intestate as a member of the same household.
2: Surviving spouse king maisa.
0: Ogo
2: msaidia nomkazi. Babeta spouses.
0: Yes.
2: Ochikengere.
0: Yeah.
2: So when they say surviving spouse. Bakumaiso mukazi obaki
0: omusaija
2: onyamuwandu oba mulekwa shall not what
0: hano shall not take any
2: interest
0: kimaisa nti taine
2: kugabana
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2: if at the death of the intestate
0: If at the death of the intestate, the surviving spouse was separated from the intestate as a member of the same household.
2: Separated from intestate, came my son.
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2: Hati obukizoka ngo afwire. 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
2: 26 notwithstanding
0: here
2: eh.
0: Okay.
2: Uh-huh.
0: The surviving spouse has been absent on an approved cause.
2: Notwithstanding, kitandike kuru. Notwithstanding.
0: Uh-huh. Okay. The surviving spouse has been absent on an approved course of study. In an educational institution.
2: Okay, omuk separation. 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Eh? 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
0: Aka tugeha B. B candy, you can't. Then the intestate was at the time of his or her death. The one who had separated from the surviving spouse as a member of the same household, or the intestate is the one who caused the separation.
2: Exactly. You think it is? The intestate is the one who caused what?
0: The separation.
2: The separation. Hati, what do we mean here? Ochikengere? It is not possible. 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
0: 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Akume.
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0: 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Real. 0 8 0. 0 8 0 8 0 8 0 8 0 8 0 8 0 8 0 8 0 8 0 8 0 8 0 8 0 8 0 8 0 8 0 8 0 8 0 8 0 8 0 8 0 8 0 8 0 8 0 8 0 8 0 8 0 8 0 8 0 8 0 8 0 8 0 8 0 8 0 8 0 8 0 8 0 8 0 8 0 8 0 8 0 8 0 8 0 8 0 8 0 8 0 8 0 8 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
1: I want to send my greeting to the following people first. 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
0: thank you so much.